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1: While I was on hold, I was thinking, you know, why don't you ever have any kind of merch? T-shirts or keychains, stickers, stuff like that.
2: Well, actually, I want to get him to make one of those circles that people put on the back of their cell phones.
1: Yeah, the pop socket.
2: What's it called?
1: Pop socket.
2: Oof. One typo there could produce some interesting search results.

0: Hello, Greg.
1: Mm-hmm. You know, you can reach out to this show on social media. I know. Who would have thought? So, at Greg B. Harrell, Twitter, Instagram, Greg B. Harrell Show, Facebook, or Greg B. Harrell TikTok. And I keep all that stuff. Yeah, I say it TikTok. Unlike other people, it's TikTok. I go up TikTok. It's far more positive. I keep all the social media open all show long. I have 6 computer screens in front of me. Social media on 5 of them. And on that 6th one, I keep it on because I love that screensaver. Look at that sunset. Where else could you possibly see something like that? Strumming.

0: I'm okay.
1: I love my new memory foam mattress. 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

0: am I on the radio?
1: Oh, I don't know. I'm not even sure if I'm on the radio or if this is some kind of Truman Show thing.
0: Oh, darn.
1: Okay, well, don't get all upset. I can put you on the radio.
0: Yay!
1: I like that you celebrate as though you're a children's TV show character.
2: Yay!
1: So how is this going to work? You want me to interview you or something?
0: On the radio.
1: Yeah, I know. You mentioned the radio part.
0: That's what you do on the radio. I've heard your show.
1: All right, let's do an interview.
0: Thank you.
1: So, caller, are you originally from this area?
0: Yes.
1: Truly riveting stuff. Thus ends our in-depth interview.

0: 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Okay, that was obviously a typo. That's okay. 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Whoops. 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
0: Well, I appreciate you calling the show. The ringing of the phone and the ringing in my head create quite a beautiful harmony.
2: 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I just appreciate you.
0: Okay, can you say it one more time? 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
1: 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Would love to hear from you on the phones. If you've heard the show before, it's not like one of those other radio shows where it's like, hey, talk about this today or talk about that. No, talk about whatever you are. That sounded weird, but I mean it.

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Yep. All right. So what snack foods are on your Mount Rushmore?

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1: Oh, I see what's going on here. It's social media you're after. I don't know why I was doing a character for this, but yeah, there's social media for Greg FM. It's at Greg is a radio station on Instagram, Facebook, what's the other one? TikTok, but on X, not enough room. So it's at Greg is a radio just rolls off the tongue, doesn't it? And then falls onto the floor.

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0: Pronouncing it library is also correct, because the first R is just being quiet on account of being in a library.

0: Okay, we wanted to talk to you clear-headed.
1: Every conversation with me is clear-headed. I assure you, my mind is totally blank.
0: Well, you are a disc jockey.
1: Emphasis on the jockey part. I always wear the little hat and riding pants.
0: Yes. No, actually, I'd love to be a disc jockey.
1: Yeah, me too. I heard they're hiring a new host for this show, so I'm going to apply.
0: Well, good luck.

0: Yes, I believe I have what you're looking for right here. Yes, here it is. Here it is. Greg FM 105.9.
1: 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It's a little noise.
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4: 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I listen to it when I'm driving around working, and I always switch to your show.
1: You do? Oh, hold on. Hold on one second.
5: Hey, everybody. We finally got a listener.
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0: Yeah, so looks like it's Greg FM 105.9. Yeah. It's Greg FM or thereabouts. Greg! So hold on a minute here. Do you always have whipped cream when you're having a slice of pie?
1: Yeah. Yeah, I don't like this whole, like, little corner of tiny little, you know, when you buy a drink or you buy a pie and they just, like, put a little dab of whipped cream. It's like, what's happening? Are you running out of whipped cream?
0: Oh, yeah, I totally agree. If you're going to have whipped cream on pie, you got to alley larder the slice.
1: Yeah.
0: The thing that gets me is when people say, oh, just cut me a sliver of pie.
1: Oh, yeah. And then, like, 5 slivers later, it's like, yeah, just take the whole pie, you know.
0: Yeah, forget the sliver, take the shard.
1: Yeah, take the big piece. It's like, yeah, just get it all in there, go sit down and have at it, because who wants to get up and come back for seconds? Just take it all at once.
0: Exactly. There's been times where I've cut myself a half moon of pumpkin pie.
1: I'm like, give me a quarter of the

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It's probably some sort of deep-rooted insecurity. Let's move on. When life gives you lemons, freeze them and then throw them at people who make your life difficult.

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0: FM. All right. Do you want to go faster? Unfortunately, that's not possible. We have to continue at the same speed. That was for show. Who goes there?
1: Hello.
0: Oh, hello.
1: Is this possibly Greg B. Harrell?
0: Possibly Greg. That sounds like a canceled 10 p.m. drama.
1: Are you really? Is this you?
0: Who else would be desperate enough to keep this conversation going?

0: Is Greg good?
1: Don't forget, you can still fit in the socks you wore in high school. So you have that going for you. Kinda.

0: Hi, Greg. How are you?
1: I'm doing great, unless you ask my psychiatrist. How are you?
0: I'm doing good, thank you.
1: What are you up to?
2: I was just giving my husband a cut his hair.
1: You're cutting your husband's hair, and then after you begin the divorce proceedings?

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1: Hi. How are you? Or how aren't you?
2: Good. I'm a new listener.
1: I'm hoping you said nude, but it was new, wasn't it?
2: Yep.
1: Yeah, always a bridesmaid.

0: 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Okay? So everyone just... Okay? It's Greg FM? Yeah, why not? That works.
1: It's Greg, right?
0: Are you a romantic type?
2: Kind of.
0: Ah, how long have you been with your partner?
2: Probably going on a year now.
0: Probably. Wow, you really are romantic. What is your favorite thing about your partner? Do you understand what the word romantic means?

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1: All right, so how's your day?
2: My day is actually going pretty well. Thank you. How's your day?
1: It's good. I'm a glasses half full kind of person.
2: Why don't you just fill it up? You can fill it up with vodka too, you know.
1: Wow. So when bartenders cut you off, are they at least nice about it?

0: Is this Greg?
1: I would like it if you would get in touch with me. And I don't know why I'm turning it into a musical, but the sentiment is true. I would love if you got in touch. The social media is a super quick way. @GregBHarrell, Twitter, Instagram, Greg B. Harrell Show, Facebook.

0: Greg B. Harrell, how you doing?
1: I'm good. What are you up to?
0: Oh, 10 hours down, 2 left to go for my little tow truck driving shift.
1: Oh, are you on your way to tow something right now?
0: No, I'm on my way to do a lockout.
1: A lockout? Sounds like a Stallone movie. You

0: Oh, okay. Yeah, I see. Greg FM 105.9. Yeah. It's Greg FM. How embarrassing.
1: Hi, Greg. I'm Chandler. This is Monica.
2: So do you got kids?
0: Yes, I do. My little daughter, Lilypad, is a Boston Terrier, and she's just so cute. Yes, she is.

0: 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You know, in case you forgot or whatever. It's Greg FM.
1: Some random guy named Greg.
2: I don't know if I've met Greg.
3: I say, Greg.
0: Where is your girlfriend's store?
4: Southwest.
0: Southwest. Okay, that's like waving your hand over a map and saying, there.
4: If you ever go in and Margaret's there,
0: yeah,
4: tell her that Kevin sent you.
0: Okay, will she be able to crack that code?
4: Yeah, no, she'd know right away. You tell her I'm Greg B. Harold, and Kevin sent me. He was talking to me on the radio, and she'll go, oh, hi, you know, and oh, yeah.
0: All right, well, let's role play it so I know what to expect. Hi, are you Margaret?
5: Yes. Can I help you with anything?
0: Yes, Margaret, you can. Well, what a lovely store. Kevin sent me.
5: Oh, yeah.
0: And Margaret, can I ask, how do you know Kevin?
5: Well, we met, oh boy, through my other friend.
0: Mm-hmm, mm-hmm. And how do you feel about Kevin?
5: He's a little stubborn, but he's a good person. He's a good man.
0: Oh, that's wonderful, Margaret. Say, Margaret, now I want to speak with Kevin again. Kevin, are you in there?
6: It's me.
0: Kevin, that's you? You're back?
6: Yes.
0: Okay. Actually, hold on a second, Kevin. I just have one more thing to say to Margaret. Can I speak to her again?
6: Yes, Margaret.
0: Margaret, listen to me. I don't have much time. I'm worried that Kevin has multiple personalities. You got to get out of there while you still can.

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0: 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Who's gonna find that? 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

0: 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This is the start of the hour. Stick around for the end of the hour, because that's when people clap like it's a plane landing somewhere tropical. 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
1: 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I'm the one with all that social media open. 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
1: Ah, dogs are walking pieces of magic. That's awesome. So why are you watching Yellowstone?
0: Girl I'm seeing is like, look, you gotta watch it.
1: So do you think this girl you're seeing could be the one?
0: No, not so much.
1: No, I'm sorry. I said, do you think she could be the one, like the person you settle down with?
0: No.
1: Oh. So you're a romantic?
0: Oh, yeah.

0: 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Who would have thought? 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
0: Yeah, Greg.
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2: 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Say, hey, Greg, ask me questions. And, well, I'll ask you questions. I'm that type of person. It's why I'm so annoying to sit next to on a plane ride.

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1: 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'Cause they also get my name wrong.

0: 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We know you have a lot of radio stations out there to listen to. 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
1: This is Greg. Greg B. Harrell.
2: Greg. I know Greg. I listen to Greg.
1: You're kidding. I spent a decade in therapy and I still don't know Greg.

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1: Listen, why don't you reach out on the social media? 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Doesn't that sound like fun? 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

It's Greg FM. Please welcome to the show, Greg. There comes a moment in everyone's life when you meet that special someone, and you just know that this is the person I want to battle for custody with.

0: like, everybody pretends to be somebody they're not, so.
1: What? Do they?
0: I think so. And everybody does it, too. Like, for every Batman, there's a Bruce Wayans, and for every Superman, there's a Clark Kent.
1: Sorry. For every Batman, there's a... I think I misheard that part.
0: Like, a Bruce Wayans, his alter ego.
1: Bruce Wayans?
0: The guy for when he's not Batman. Like, how Superman's Clark Kent.
1: Oh, right. Clark Kent is Superman, and Batman, when he's not Batman, he's...
0: Bruce Wayans.
1: Bruce Wayans, exactly. Yeah.
0: So it becomes like a question of like who you're trying to be or who you are in the world. Like, which one are you?
1: Which one out of...
0: Batman or Bruce Wayans.
1: Now, could I be Sean, Marlon, or Damon?

0: 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If you've hit 106, you've gone too far. You're going to have to circle back. It's Greg. Sorry, just some extra saliva in my mouth. It's Greg FM.
1: Hi, Greg.
2: Is it the job? Is it like someone who's like a doctor?
0: Exactly, yes. Being a radio DJ is the same as being a doctor, but with way more prescriptions.
2: That's funny. That's funny.
0: Yeah, my reality. So sad it's funny. Okay.

0: 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Sorry.
1: Greg.
0: So there's no one in your building.
2: Yeah, it's weird. Everybody has their windows closed, their blinds closed. You don't see anybody ever.
0: See, I'm more interested in the fact that you clearly keep attempting to peep. Anyone have their windows open today?
2: It is very strange. It is a Netflix, like a Stranger Things.
0: I love that you just compared a terrifying alternate dimension that houses the Mind Flayer with an apartment complex that makes it difficult to

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0: 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So you're not going to believe this. So Greg FM has a phone number.
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0: 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Hey, fun fact, anyone listening to this in Australia is hearing it in the future. And possibly the other way. We're unsure of the dynamics there.
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0: I will never forget my first baseball game, the crowd, the home runs, my dad leaning over in the seventh to say, let's go, we gotta beat traffic.

0: Okay, so it says here, and this, I don't know. This, okay, yeah, here it is. Greg FM, and then it's like 10, 5, and there's like a dot, and then it's like a 9. Is this like MS-DOS prompt, or what's going on here? So it's 105.9 Greg FM. So if you, you know, if you're wondering or whatever.
1: Oh my gosh, I can't believe I'm finally getting to talk to you. I listen to you whenever chance I get, and I never thought I'd get a chance to talk to you. I just want to tell you that I really like you.
0: What bottle is in front of you right now?
1: Bud Light.
0: There it is. Yeah.

0: What's up, Greg?
1: So listen, if you want to get in touch, please do so at Greg B. Harrell, Twitter, Instagram, Greg B. Harrell Show, Facebook. Just say, hey, Greg, and then I'll know that you want me to reply. Because if you don't say, hey, Greg, I'm like, who's this for? Not in that old-timey voice, unless I'm pretending to be Scrooge or a character in another Dickens.

0: cookie, cookie, cookie starts with C. That's Cookie Monster. C is for cookie.
1: Yeah, cool. Well, I'm sure you're busy. I'll let you go, but I appreciate it.
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0: 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All right. It's Greg FM. What? Why?
1: I don't know if I've met Greg.
2: It's Greg, right?
0: You know what? I'll play you rock, paper, scissors for a request.
3: Rock, paper, scissors?
0: Ready?
3: Ready.
0: One, two, three. What did you throw?
3: Scissors.
0: Uh-oh. Are you sure you want to go with scissors?
3: Yes.
0: You know what? I'll give you one chance to change.
3: Why? Okay, rock.
0: Oh, that's too bad. I have paper.
3: I should have stuck with the scissors.
0: Yep, that's the point I'm making.
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Hello, you've reached the Greg B. Harrell Show. 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
4: 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Oh, cool. Yeah.
0: Moments of intense pressure. Number one, childbirth. Number two, major surgery. Number three, trying to put away your change while others are behind you in line at the grocery store watching. 2 minutes.

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1: What's up, boss?
0: So they won't give me a sound effects budget, so listeners have been providing sound effects for me. What sound effect can you do?
1: What's your name again? I'm sorry.
0: Perfect. I'll add that one to the stoner sound effects.

0: Yeah, hello, Greg.
1: Mm-hmm. Oh, social media, at Greg B. Harrell, Twitter, Instagram, Greg B. Harrell Show, Facebook. I'm there. I have that stuff open. 1, 2, 3, 4, 5, 6 computer screens in front of me. 5 of them have social media. And on the 6th one, I'm playing SimCity. All right, so I'll see you on the social media.

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0: Someday, I hope I have the same confidence that pop-up ads have when they ask, "Are you sure you want to leave?"

0: And can you give me a hint to like when the next ticket giveaway is going to be? Or
1: oh, I can't. Nobody tells me anything around here. My boss still thinks my name is Pierre.
0: This is this isn't Greg B. Harrell, is it?
1: That depends. How much do I owe?
0: You know, this whole conversation I'm talking to, I think I'm talking to like the producer or someone.
1: How would I ever be able to hire a producer? Even I don't want to work on this show. but yeah, it is me. Yeah, yeah.
0: And then all of a sudden I'm listening to your voice and I'm like, wait a minute, I know what this is. You're awesome, dude. I hope you're on tier for infinity.
1: The Greg B. Harrell Show on the air for infinity?
0: Yes. Oh, yes. Infinity.
1: I think Dante just added a new level to the Inferno.

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1: 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I have so many.
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1: Yeah, thanks for saying that. 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
0: What up?
3: What up? So, you know, I'm a little bit disappointed because you made me wait to answer my call. And then when you did, all you said was, what up?
0: You had me at disappointed.
3: I know I did. Hey!
4: Stormy!
0: Oh, someone's with you right now.
4: Guy that called in when I was in the Army. We played that in combat, brother.
0: Oh, well, thank you for your service.
3: All right, you guys are getting way too mushy.
0: You know, they also tried to keep Romeo and Juliet apart.
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Call Greg FM, 888-760-1977. This show is not like other radio shows. People call in, we get to talking about whatever. Remember the call from the cemetery? Remember the phone call from the guy seeing aliens in the desert? Yeah, weird stuff happens on this show. If you're weird, why not call? Olé!

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Sorry, there was a comma put in there as a typo, so I just added the... Yeah. Greg FM.

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Hey. Hi. So if you want to get in touch, what about social media? It's all the rage these decades. 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
1: Greg is the number one.
0: I love spending my weekend on a patio. I just got to figure out which neighbor is on vacation.

0: I've been trying to call you to thank you for sending me to Wyoming.
1: Wait, you won tickets and you're calling to say thank you? Wow, more polite than using a coaster.
0: I ended up going with, it was like one of my first dates with my boyfriend.
1: So in a sense, I set you two up.
0: Basically, yeah.
1: I'm a matchmaker. It's my 1950s sitcom ancillary character dream come true.
0: Basically, you are human Tinder. Swipe right. Or is it swipe left? I don't know which one's which. I don't have Tinder.
1: Yeah, no, me neither. I actually prefer rejection in person.

0: 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We're still working on the jingle. It's Greg FM. Anywho.
1: Greg.
2: Hello. Can I request this song?
0: I don't know. Can you? JK. That's a short form I invented that means joking.

0: 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Woo! That's faster than I thought. It's Greg FM.
1: I don't know if I've met Greg. Hi. Have I met Greg before? Have we met?
0: Are you a romantic guy?
2: Yes. I'm a flirt, but, yeah, I mean...
0: Okay, describe for me a romantic date.
2: Denny's.
0: Denny's. Okay. And what would you get at Denny's?
2: Whatever she wants. Toast and stuff.
0: Well, there is nothing more romantic than toast and stuff. That's a grand slam right there.
2: Well, gosh.

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Greg FM is WGAP Merrillville, Knoxville, a loud media station. This is the legal ID that you'd hear at the start of each hour. If you're hearing this at any other time during the day, we're going to blame the computer, a betrayal that will eventually spell our doom when the machines rise. 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

0: 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And don't include this part where I'm asking for the echo effect, because that's sad.
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0: 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Not so interesting. Yeah, I do have too much time on my hands. Why do you ask?

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1: I want to talk to Greg Vieira.
0: Oh, well, I actually am Greg, and I'm sleeping with him.
1: Oh, cool, cool. Wow, I think you're really cool.
0: Since you think I'm cool, that means you and I are best friends now. So I'll say to you what I say to all my best friends. Can I borrow some money just till the end of the week?

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1: 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At Greg B. Harrell, Twitter, Instagram, Greg B. Harrell Show, Facebook. 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You might as well see what I look like. Prepare yourself for the second one. Everyone's like, oh, face for radio. I finally get the

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0: Why is it that every major football game begins the same? Welcome to the kickoff for the kickoff for the kickoff show that kicks off kickoff coverage before kickoff kicks us off.

0: to put a request in for Mike.
1: No, no, I got it.
2: I'm gonna knock you out. Huh. Mama said knock you out. Huh. I'm gonna knock you out. Huh. Mama said knock you out.
1: What'd you think?
0: I mean,
1: it was not too bad.
0: Not too bad, yeah.
1: Yep.
0: Yeah.
1: Encore?

0: 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So it's Greg FM. Laughing away the insecurities.
1: Greg?
2: 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What's your favorite?
0: My favorite part of doing this show?
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0: Well, I mean, I take comfort in knowing that the volume on a radio means I'm not the only knob present.

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4: He looks like Magnum PI.
0: Like the full Hawaiian shirt is there?
4: The mustache is, and that's all I need.
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0: Any kind of mustache?
4: I like all kinds of mustaches. I don't discriminate on the stash.
0: Even the roly fingers?
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0: The Friedrich Nietzsche?

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0: 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This isn't like other radio shows. That is a direct line to me. I'm the only person here. Isn't that right? Ah, that was a trick. Who would I be saying that to? No, but seriously, there's no one here. I'm all alone. Terribly, terribly alone. So give me a call.
1: You're a rich girl, and you're gone too far, 'cause you know it don't matter anyway.

0: Craig FM is WGAP Merrillville, Knoxville, a Loud Media station. And this hour begins now. What? Well, hold on. Just give it a second. It just has to boot up here. It's just thinking. It's got that thinking thing. Oh, there we go. Here we go.
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0: 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Aww.
1: Hi, Greg.
0: Bonjour. What's going on? Sorry, I went French for a second.
1: I'm hanging out with my girlfriend, and we should call you.
0: How many women are there right now?
2: 12.
0: 12?
1: 12.
0: Has the wine industry thanked you for the business?

0: Is this Greg?
1: So, oh my gosh, please visit the social media. Oh, that sounded very Oliver, didn't it? Please visit the social media. Please, can I have some more of your visits? All right, I'll stop with the weak attempt at an Oliver impression. At Greg B. Harrell, Twitter, Instagram, Greg B. Harrell Show, Facebook.

0: Mr. Gray.
1: Yes, unless I'm eating creme brulee, then I'm Monsieur Gregoire.
0: Good job, man.
1: So that's what that feels like to hear.
0: You're cool. You're a lot of fun.
1: Ah, well, I think you're fun, too.
0: Well, thank you.
1: Yeah, look at us. Both cool.
0: Yes, you are. On the phone you are. I wouldn't want to meet you in person.
1: Wow, you and my parents would get along.

0: 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Let me get this straight. Greg FM, 105.9? Okay. Wow. Okay. Wow. It's Greg FM. Let's all move past it.
1: Hi, Greg.
2: My name is Greg.
1: Hi, Greg.
0: What's up?
3: Oh, not much. Holy crap, it's actually you, guy.
0: And I will warn you, as you're about to learn, talking to a radio DJ is not that impressive. But I do appreciate you being a listener. That makes one more. Almost into the double digits now.

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1: 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We hope. So you're listening to my show. What are you doing while you exercise that poor judgment?
2: I'm just working right now.
1: Where do you work?
2: I work at a funeral home.
1: A funeral home? 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Wait. Please tell me that zipper noise wasn't a client.
2: No.
1: No.
2: Oh, no.
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1: 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I'm here. It's me in a dark room. Yeah, for whatever reason, I turn the studio lights out before I go on air. I don't know either. My psychiatrist and I are still working through it. Call me, I'm here. We can talk about whatever you want.

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1: Yes, can I talk to the DJ, please? 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
1: 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That's fun. 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

0: I'm probably going to drop summer school tomorrow.
1: What? Dropping summer school is either a bad idea or the opening scene of a 1980s comedy.
0: Yeah.
1: But why are you dropping it? Or do you just naturally have a terrible fielding percentage?
0: Yeah, because I'd rather make some money than waste another 2 weeks.
1: What course is it?
0: Math.
1: Math. Oh, yeah.
0: Yeah.
1: Pi and all that stuff?
0: Like what kind of pie? Like apple pie or like blueberry pie?
1: I don't think you should drop this course.

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1: 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Briefs, boxers, or boxer briefs?
4: Oh. 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I'm Commando all the way. 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That's the way it is, baby. 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
1: You know, before today, I used to wonder if all those guests on Jerry Springer were real or actors.
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0: 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Yes, here it is. Here it is. 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

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And that's it. That's all the information I have. So, okay.

0: 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Yeah. It's Greg FM. Don't ask.
1: Please welcome to the show, Greg.
0: So let me get this right. In Seinfeld, Elaine dated both Walter White and Saul Goodman. Huh. Good for her.

0: 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Boop. I don't know why I make noises like that. It's probably some sort of deep-rooted insecurity. Let's move on.
1: In my experience, I have friends that work for Google. I have a couple friends that work for Yahoo. And
0: oh, cool. I have some friends that work for Bing, but I can never find them. Yeah, yeah. You know, I have a lot of regrets in life, but my biggest is all the things I never got to ask Jeeves. Ah, search engine humor. It's the Alta Vista of humor.

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Hey, have you ever ventured onto the social media for this program? Yeah, I don't want to, you know, give away any spoilers or whatever, but definitely check it out. Okay, one spoiler. Sometimes I sing. That probably makes you not want to go, but still, you should. At Greg B. Harrell, Twitter, Instagram, Greg B. Harrell Show, Facebook. Could you

0: I don't know. I just think you're bullshit a lot in your show. 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
1: I'm full of it. Well, excuse me, sir, but what about the Who's the Boss theme song is full of it to you?

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1: Oh, not cool. Okay, the number six television show in the 1987-88 season is not cool. Okay, I'll let the Nielsen people know. Hello?

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1: 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Have y'all met Greg?
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0: The man was more interested in the monkeys than his date with you?
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0: He was flirting with the monkeys?
3: He was flirting with the monkey. His whole thing was he wanted to go see the monkey because he was calling it and blowing kisses at it and trying to get it over to him.
0: There's a straight-to-DVD movie in here.

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All right. 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Unfortunately, that's not possible. We have to continue at the same speed. That was for show. Toast is just bread at the age of 37.

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0: 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But you don't have to call up and talk to a call screener who's going to say, what do you want to say exactly? I need to let Greg know. No, I'm the only person here. I'm the only one answering the phones. When you hear a voice, it will be mine. Just listen for the insecurity.
1: All right.

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0: 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Okay? So everyone just... Okay? It's Greg FM.
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1: Is it the job? Is it like someone who's like a doctor?
0: Exactly, yes. Being a radio DJ is the same as being a doctor, but with way more prescriptions.
1: That's funny.
0: Yeah, my reality. So sad it's funny. Okay.

0: What's up, Greg?
1: Hey! Hi. So...
0: What's up, Greg?
1: Hey! Hi. So... whoa, if you want to get in touch...

FM. When people trademark something, they put a small TM right next to it. But they always forget to put a smaller TM next to that TM. So I'm going to TM the TM with a TM and make TM money off that TM of the TM.

0: Did somebody already ring you up because I had to take a pee?
1: You weren't going to call me because you have to take a pee? Well, just go pee and call me back.
0: Hey, listen, man. I'm doing it right now.
1: What?
0: Yeah, I'm taking a pee right now.
1: Are you still going?
0: Yes.
1: Great. Now I'm literally doing bathroom humor.

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3: I changed my cover photo.
0: Oh, so what is now your cover photo?
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0: Oh, see, I tried to do that make yourself a Simpsons character thing, but I just kept getting an image of Gil from The Simpsons. Not sure what that says about me.
3: What?
0: Well, it was a self-deprecating joke that I'm likely making as a defense mechanism.

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1: I had a mullet.
2: Wow. The only thing more brave than having a mullet is admitting you had a mullet.
1: It's kind of like a girl version of mullet, like a longer, shorter on here, but then on my neck, it was like a longer.
2: Girl Mullet. That is a great band name. The debut album could be

0: Greg.
1: Mm-hmm. 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Keep the social media open all show long so you can reach out and say hello. Or, you know, don't say hello. There are two options.

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1: You know what I just discovered here in the studio? The mouse for the computer is very sticky. What does that say about me? I'm not sure. Fun tidbits like that and more if you keep listening.

0: ended up having his kid. And now here's the thing, my long lost sister.
1: Who was that?
0: My dog.
1: Okay, hold the phone. You fell in love with a boy in a band and had his kid.
0: Yes.
1: You reconnected with your long lost sister.
0: Yes.
1: And you're side by side with your dog.
0: I am.
1: Are you a human being or a country song?

0: 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Who's going to find that? Oh my gosh.
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3: 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What can I do?
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1: What was that?
3: It's a laser.
1: A laser? I gotta hear it again. Sounds like a broken shower.
3: No. Broken shower has...
1: Oh, okay. 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And the laser once more? Huh. 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
1: I love it when people call in. 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

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Hold on, I wrote it down here. Greg FM WGAP Maryville Knoxville a loud media station. And most of that sounds made up, but that's what it says here. So.

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4: 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Sir, you've been in an accident. 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
2: Many years ago, a friend of mine at work told me, order it. 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

I'm so glad you're here. And to prove it, I'm inviting you to join me on social... Hey, I'm so glad you're here. And to prove it, I'm inviting you to join me on social media. At Greg B. Harold.

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1: Well, I hope so, because otherwise a stranger is in my pants.
0: Oh, my God. I am so in love with you.
1: So that's what that feels like to hear.
0: Oh, you know what? I haven't even seen your picture yet. So how's that for true love?
1: Well, yeah, I know you haven't seen my picture. It's difficult to make a phone call after you've turned to stone.
0: I love your show, honey.
1: Oh, well, thank you. And you're right about the honey part. I am alarmingly sticky.
0: Who isn't?

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2: Greg.
1: You had a baby?
3: Yeah.
1: Congratulations. When did the stork arrive? And did you have a tracking number?
3: Last month. Baby boy. I love him.
1: What was the kid's first words?
3: He's like 3 weeks old.
1: He said that? Whoa, very meta. Sounds smart. Well, what's the kid's middle name?
3: What? My baby? It's...
1: Oh, you're using a lifeline. Okay. Well, you're still going to have Ask the Audience in 50.

0: 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We sure do appreciate you choosing ours.
1: Why does the word convenience have that many letters?

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1: My God, the wind! Where are you calling from? The Wright Brothers inaugural flight?
2: Hello.
1: Yes, hello.
2: Yes.
1: Yes.
2: How goes the show?
1: It goes clockwise down the drain. So what's
2: the rest of your night, but...
1: Oh, you're already hustling me off the phone. I've spoken to telemarketers longer than this.

0: right?
1: I think so, yeah. If you want to get in touch, at Greg B. Harrell, Twitter, Instagram, Greg B. Harrell Show, Facebook.
2: Yeah.
1: Cruise over to the social media. Do you cruise on the internet? Or did I just make that up? The social media is a place where we can interact if you can't call into the show. And I'm in the comments section. Oh, you better believe it. Sometimes I'm just waiting.

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1: Lego, 7-Eleven, and soda pop. 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

0: Okay, so it says here, and this, I don't know. This, okay, yeah, here it is. 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Is this like MS-DOS prompt, or what's going on here? So it's 105.9 Greg FM. So if you, if you're wondering or whatever.
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So please do call so I'm not just sitting here lonely in a room all alone. All alone. All alone. I'm here.

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I'm waving. I hope you are too, because otherwise that's awkward.

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All right. It's Greg FM. Anyway. I wish I could lie as well as yoga pants. Because I look great in them, and, well, I shouldn't.

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1: 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Right now, I'm looking at social media on 5 different computer screens. There is a 6th computer screen in here, and I do not know what it does. But it has such a pretty screensaver that I leave it up. Oh, look at that, a city, and I don't even know what city it is.

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0: What's going on?
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0: Oh, thanks. I'm glad we could sell ourselves to you. 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

0: 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Yeah.
1: Hi, Greg. I'm Chandler. This is Monica.
0: I'm an honest person. Well, until my dentist asks about flossing.

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1: Okay.
0: Greg B. Harrell is too rough around the edges for a game of squash, but Craig Burrell ties his sweaters around his neck.

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1: 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Yeah. 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Oh, no.

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1: Greg, I can't believe you answered, man. 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
0: So are you still doing deliveries?
1: Yeah. Hey, you remember me? Yeah.
0: Yeah, I remember everything, but I can't recall why.
1: Hey, I just got done. It slowed down, and I was like, well, I'll just take a chance, just call by chance, and you answered.
0: Mm-hmm. I always answer my phone. Desperation for any human interaction is a powerful motivator.

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I don't know why I added clapping either. That was... Anywho, it's Greg FM, and that is the phone number. So... Yeah.

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0: 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That's faster than I thought.
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0: Quit being immature. 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

0: 105.9, Greg. I got a question for you. What's in front of you right now?
1: Doritos, nacho cheese.
0: Oh, you're a Doritos guy.
1: Yeah, only when I'm stoned. Maybe I sound stoned now, but I promise you I'm not right now.
0: Well, that's exactly what someone who's stoned would say.
2: We're going to dance. We're going to dance. We're going to dance. And have some fun.

FM. Hey, person, if you want to get in touch, at Greg B. Harrell, Twitter, Instagram, Greg B. Harrell Show, Facebook. So get at me in the comments section if you can't call into the program, because, well, I'll be in the comments section. Oh no, that is going to be the title of my autobiography, isn't it? I'll be in the comments section.

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1: Greg is what I call my...
0: If you don't buy anything at the grocery store, you should still technically leave. If you don't buy anything at the grocery store, you should still technically leave through the 10 items or less line.

0: What's going on? Is this Greg B. Harrell?
1: I hope so. He owes me money.
0: Well, you know what? He owes us money, too. This is for Duran.
1: Uh-oh. Well, I would offer you Monopoly money, but I just put everything into building a hotel on Baltic. Fingers crossed.
0: Well, you know we're bored truck drivers, and we listen faithfully.
1: We are truck drivers. You're both driving the truck?
0: No, I'm in the bunk while he drives. He won't let me drive. I'm a truck driver's wife. He's scared I'll take over.
1: Ah, you're married and you drive with him. He gets to spend his long haul with his long haul. So you just kind of hang out for the drive?
0: Yeah, I watch Netflix, watch the stars in the traffic, and cook.
1: You cook in the truck?
0: Oh, I cook the best chorizo and eggs and carne asada and anything you want, even lasagna.
1: Oh, man. With food like that, I'd end up being my own oversized load.

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0: 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And don't include this part where I'm asking for the echo effect, because that's sad. It's Greg FM. It's a little noise.
1: We're not allowed to talk, Uncle Greg.
0: What are you doing?
2: We are out. Oh, my God. You won't believe my husband just started a garden.
0: Coming up next, you won't believe my husband started a garden. So you're out in your husband's garden.
2: And we're watching his fetishes and his
0: Okay, I'm going to be very careful because I'm not sure if this is a metaphor. You're watching your husband's carrots?

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Direct line to me. What's going on with you? I know what's going on with me. I'm sitting here in the studio, I have the lights turned out, and I'm debating stealing someone's snack from the company fridge. And you?

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2: Yeah, okay.

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0: You're hanging out in your room?
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0: Are you going through a Brian Wilson phase?

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1: 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We think.
0: Greg! What are you up to?
2: I'm crocheting.
0: Crocheting?
2: Yeah, I crochet stuff, yes.
0: You know, crochet has always been a mystery to me.
2: No, it's difficult, but once you get the hang of it, you can do it.
0: No, no, I mean the T at the end of the word. Why is it not crochet?
2: Oh my God.
0: Yeah, that thought always ricochets around my head.

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Hotel showers have the worst pressure. I can't stand how often they ask me when I'm going to start a family.

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0: All righty then. What are you doing?
1: Well, I am attempting to be a radio DJ again. One of these times, I'm going to get it right. What are you doing?
0: About to drive home.
1: Oh, no. How long is your commute?
0: It says hour and 17 minutes.
1: 77 minutes? You could watch almost 2 episodes of Grey's Anatomy during that time. Don't ask how I know that.
0: Oh, yeah.
1: So what's the first thing you're going to do when you get home?
0: Oh, man, I don't know. Probably have a drink.
1: Have a drink.
0: Or two.
1: Whoa, or two. Wow, they've already multiplied. We're operating on Gremlins rules.

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1: I'm all Greg.
2: Is Greg good?
3: Yeah. We're really happy to have Greg here.
0: Oh, working in radio isn't a career. It's adult daycare.
4: Well, I can see that, actually.
0: Exactly.
4: There, you win.
0: Oh, I don't know about that. Waking up as Greg B. Harrell every day sure feels like losing.
4: Okay, well, I gotta go here.
0: Oh, yeah, there it is. My parents say the same thing every phone call.

0: 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It's Greg FM. How embarrassing.
1: Yeah, you live here now, Greg.
2: Okay. Oh, cool. Yeah.
0: What's your name?
3: Allison.
0: Oh, good name. You can call your autobiography Allison. You know, I will say, I find I'm meeting fewer and fewer Allisons these days. What's going on?
3: Well, there's an Elvis Costello song named Allison.
0: Oh, yeah. How many times have people made reference to that when you tell them your name?
3: No one. I usually have to remind them.
0: Well, that doesn't bode well for his back catalog.
3: I like Elvis Costello.
0: Yeah, no, same. I was also a big fan of his dad, Abbott End. Thanks for the support on that.

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Ooh.

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0: Saint Peter gives a hard time to everyone trying to enter. I mean, this is supposed to be heaven. Why are the bouncers still giving us the runaround?

0: 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Yep.
1: You know what we decided to eat?
0: Oh, great. My favorite party game. Guess what we ate? sandwich.
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0: Toast.
1: Simpler.
0: Bread.
1: Yeah, not that simple.
0: Okay, bread that's had a difficult upbringing.

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1: Oh, hello. 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The social media is a window into the show. A window that clearly needs Windex, but still. Plus, how it all comes together. I don't know why my voice went really high there. It was weird, wasn't it? Yeah. At Greg B. Harrell, Twitter, Instagram, Greg B. Harrell Show, Facebook. Mm-hmm. Oh, yeah, and TikTok, Greg B. Harrell. Yeah.

0: Hi, Greg. Can you play I've Seen Better Days?
1: I've Seen Better Days. Mm-hmm. So what are you smoking, a joint? You know, I'll just urge you to be careful, because new studies are showing that potheads can lose their hearing quicker than others, and you wouldn't want something like that to happen to you, because that would be just the worst thing that...

0: Yes, I believe I have what you're looking for right here. Yes, here it is. Here it is. 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
0: Oh, well, that depends. Did you dial

0: 49. Did you dial that number?
1: No.
0: Oh, okay. Well, then you probably have the right number. Because otherwise, I'd be Jenny. And I'd be a heck of a lot prettier, I'll tell you that much. Oh, we're having fun. But yeah, no, this is the right number.

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I don't know why I make noises like that. It's probably some sort of deep-rooted insecurity. Let's move on. I happen to be Greg. What are the odds?

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Greg FM is WGAP Merrillville, Knoxville. Get ready for a turnip. A turnip, the vegetable. Yeah, there's a great farmer's market, pretty local to us. 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
0: It's a one-person show. In every regard. Am I alone? Yeah. See? No response.

0: 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All right. Do you want to go faster? Unfortunately, that's not possible. We have to continue at the same speed. That was for show.
1: Hey, Mr. Greg Bierno, I'm in the car with my 12-year-old son, and he comes from the era where he doesn't know what it's like to call into a radio station.
0: And now you're teaching him how to call a radio station? 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
1: Well,

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1: I don't know if I've met Greg. Hi. Have I met Greg before? Have we met?
0: TV is my second favorite way to watch the internet.

0: we could just go up there and hang out.
1: Like open the fridge and stuff, and there would always be foods laid out for us with little pre-wrapped sausages and things.
0: Mm.
1: They have pre-wrapped sausages, but they don't have pre-wrapped bacon.
0: Well, can you blame them?
1: Yeah.

0: Hi, what's going on and or off?
1: A whole lot of nothing. Exciting after a long day of school and work.
0: School and work? You swerked?
1: Yeah.
0: Yikes, that's a long day.
1: Yeah.
0: So what will you be when you graduate school?
1: I don't know, a real human?
0: So you're going to pass in order to do something that you can only fail at?

0: 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Okay? So everyone just... Okay? It's Greg... Sorry, just some extra saliva in my mouth. It's Greg FM.
1: Greg, can you play a child?
0: So what's the cool thing these days?
2: I'm the wrong person to ask about this stuff, because I don't leave my house.
0: You don't leave your house?
2: No.
0: What is this, Dial M for Murder? All right, that's the last time I make a reference to a movie from 1954. So you don't like people. Why don't you like people?
2: They participate in false projects.
0: Are you auditioning to be the new Grinch?
2: Mm-hmm.

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One of the worst things about getting older is realizing that there's no voodoo doll. This was all you.

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